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0: inside the Sweat Hotel. Who am I speaking to?
1: This is Tab.
0: How you doing, Tab? What can I do for you tonight, baby?
1: I am good. Have a little confession. 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Mm-hmm. Yeah, just wanted to apologize. That's it.
0: Okay, baby girl. 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
1: Thank you.
0: All right, take care of yourself. Bye-bye.
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0: you and what were you doing when this song was out, baby? 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

0: Mix 92.3, Detroit's R&B and throwbacks. Stokely needs love. It's your girl, Sharon. Got Stevie, Ribbon in the Sky up next, along with Bruno, Risk It All. I need Universal to pay that funk legend, George Clinton, all of his money. He's suing the label over $1.1 million as if they need it. Luckily, he had a great attorney or maybe even accountant to keep track of all of that, right? Isn't Drake suing Universal?
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0: 92.3, Detroit's R&B with Steve Harvey in the morning. 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It's right there in red. You got 30 seconds. 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

0: need to let go and let God and go on and preach the word. 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
0: 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Oh, yeah.

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Forever. Forever's a mighty long time. Here we are decades later. The sentiment is still the same. 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

0: nephew Tommy. 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
1: 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The subject is, the women in my life should meet. Are you okay?
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1: Yeah, you were hurt for him.
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Mix 92.3. All around the D. It's your man, Billy T. Prince and the Revolution, I Would Die For You. This song is very deep. If you listen to the words, it has religious connotations to it. 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
0: 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Detroit's R&B with Steve Harvey in the morning.

Lovers Tour, Saturday, June 20th at the Fox Theater. You want to go? Call now, 313-631-7923. Genuine, Drew Hill, Keith Sweat. It's going to be a great show. Good luck to you.

0: Mix 92.3 Detroit's R&B with Steve Harvey in the morning. Billy T here with you. And did you know the American Music Awards were on last night? I didn't know, but I'm flipping channels. I said, oh, okay. Queen Latifah hosted. She did a great job, of course, as always. But I was also looking at it going, who are these people? Somber? Cat's Eye? What? But there were some familiar faces, Busta Rhymes. New Kids on the Block. I'm watching them perform going, they're no New Edition. I don't know. But those guys, man, how did they survive? But they're killing it in Vegas right now. Billy Idol got the Lifetime Achievement Award. Tiana Taylor killed it. She did like a Michael Jackson, Janet Jackson mashup. She's so good. K-pop was the big thing last night, though. BTS, they're back doing their thing. So it was interesting to watch. That's what I'll say. All right, coming up on the playlist, Raheem Devon. And how about some Jaheim and Next Anything? We'll do that next on Mix.
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0: 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Let's

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0: It's R&B with Steve Harvey in the morning on Mix 92.3. 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

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All right, here's Chris Brown and Leon Thomas, Mutt, on

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0: You on a Tuesday. Listen, it is May 26th. Let's do some quick birthdays for you today. L Boogie, Lauryn Hill, 51 years old today. Jaheim is 48. Lenny Kravitz is 62 and is in incredible shape, that guy. Pam Grier, the first real female action movie star. Foxy Brown, Pam Grier, 77 years old. Philip Michael Thomas from Miami Vice. Rico Tubbs, 77 also. And born on this day in 1926, Miles Davis, jazz trumpeter Miles Davis, an incredible career, one of the most influential figures in the history of jazz. He played with everybody from Charlie Parker to John Coltrane. The birth of cool, Miles Davis, died in 1991. He was 65 years old. That's history right there. 100. He'd be 100 today, by the way. All right, coming up on the playlist, Chris Brown, It Depends, Michael Jackson, Human Nature, and Joe, I Wanna Know, next on Mix.
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Mercy Mercy Me, Marvin Gaye from the What's Going On LP. Every song on that album still just as relevant today. That's amazing, man. Such great songs from that album. One of the best albums of all time, no doubt. Here's Mario, Let Me Love You on Mix 93.3.

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In Vogue. You know, I saw them when they first came out at Shane Park. Incredible show. They still sound good. In Vogue still look good, too. All around the D, it's your man Billy T on Mix 92.3. This is the SOS Band. 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

forever. Forever's a mighty long time. Here we are decades later. The sentiment is still the same. 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

0: 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I listen to y'all every morning going to work. Steve Harvey, you're the best. Nephew Tommy, you make me laugh when I hear your prank calls in the morning. Y'all awesome.
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1: 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We're damn good, too. 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

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If you ever want to hear yourself on the air, leave me a message right now. 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

0: 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Those talkback messages are nice, man. Hello.
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0: Raheem Devon and You on the way next on Mix 92.3, Detroit's R&B with Steve Harvey in the morning. And on this day, 26 years ago, was the first inaugural Detroit Electronic Music Festival to take over Hart Plaza. And it's hard to believe it's been 26 years since that kicked off and still going strong. And if you didn't know, now you know. It's Mix 92.3. 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
3: 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You still get to apologize. You still get to confess. And I still get to be your maintenance man. Now, I hope you had a great Tuesday. Get ready for a banging Tuesday night. You just checked in to the Sweat Hotel.

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Things couples shouldn't say to each other when they're mad. 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